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1: From the Cromwell Media Nashville Weather Center, showers and thunderstorms are likely Sunday with a high near 84. Rain chances are 90% with up to 3/4 of an inch of rain possible. Monday brings additional storms with an 80% chance of rain and a high near 85.
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1: From the Cromwell Media Nashville Weather Center, showers and thunderstorms are likely Sunday with a high near 84. Rain chances are 90%. By Sunday night, storms taper off, leaving partly cloudy skies and a low around 70. Monday brings more showers and thunderstorms, a high near 85 with an 80% chance of rain.
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taking you back to the days of big hair, neon, and cassette tapes. It's Saturday Night Fever with Music City's DJ Ace with the totally tubular hits from synth pop to arena rock. 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
1: From the Cromwell Media Nashville Weather Center, showers and thunderstorms are likely Sunday, with highs near 84. The chance of rain is 90%. Rain continues into Monday, with an 80% chance of showers and possible thunderstorms. Highs will near 85.
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1: From the Cromwell Media Nashville Weather Center, showers and thunderstorms are likely Sunday with a high near 84. Rain chances peak at 90% with up to 3/4 of an inch of rain possible. Monday brings more storms with an 80% chance of rain and a high near 85.
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Listen up, Election Day is set for Tuesday, November 3rd, with voters casting ballots in the state and federal general election, along with municipal elections in Belle Meade, Forest Hills, and Goodlettsville. Tennessee residents who plan to vote should make sure they're registered ahead of time. Voter registration deadline is Monday, October 5th. 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
1: From the Cromwell Media Nashville Weather Center, showers and thunderstorms are likely, especially after 1 p.m. High near 84, winds shifting to the north in the afternoon. Overnight, storms taper off with a low around 70. Monday brings more rain chances with an 80% probability of thunderstorms after 1 p.m.
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Listen up, Election Day is set for Tuesday, November 3rd, with voters casting ballots in the state and federal general election, along with municipal elections in Belle Meade, Forest Hills, and Goodlettsville. Tennessee residents who plan to vote should make sure they're registered ahead of time. Voter registration deadline is Monday, October 5th. 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
1: From the Cromwell Media Nashville Weather Center, showers and thunderstorms are likely with a high near 84. Rain chances are 90% with possible rainfall up to 3/4 of an inch. Tonight, thunderstorms taper off by late evening, low around 70. Monday brings more showers and storms after 1 p.m., high near 85.
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1: From the Cromwell Media Nashville Weather Center, showers and thunderstorms are likely Sunday with a high near 84. Rain chances remain high Monday, near 80%, with highs around 85. Overnight lows will be near 70.
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The Tomato Art Fest celebrates its 23rd anniversary with 2 days of local music, food, shopping, costumes, kids' activities, and plenty of tomato-inspired fun. The main event is free and open to all ages. And as always, don't forget to join me, Ace, for Saturday Night Fever. 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And those are your hits around town from Totally Hits 93.3. 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
1: From the Cromwell Media Nashville Weather Center, Sunday will bring showers and thunderstorms with a high near 85. Rain chances are 90% with up to half an inch possible. Monday remains mostly sunny, but storms return by afternoon with a high near 86 and a 60% chance of precipitation.
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And as always, don't forget to join me, Ace, for Saturday Night Fever. 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
1: From the Cromwell Media Nashville Weather Center, Sunday brings a high near 85 with showers and thunderstorms likely, mainly afternoon. Rain chances are 90% with up to half an inch possible. Overnight, a slight chance of showers continues before clouds clear, with a low around 70. Monday is mostly sunny before storms return after 5 p.m., with a high near 86 and a 60% chance of rain.
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1: From the Cromwell Media Nashville Weather Center, showers and thunderstorms are likely Sunday, with a high near 85. The chance of rain is 90%, with up to half an inch possible. Monday brings more showers and thunderstorms, mainly in the afternoon, with a high near 86. Overnight lows will be around 70 both days.
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Hey there, it's DJ Ace with your hits around town on Totally Hits 93.3. PBR Stampede Days takes over Bridgestone Arena August 14th through the 16th. 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Bridgestone Arena is stacking up major shows this fall. Phoebe Bridgers brings the long-lost tour with special guest Alex G. October 10th and 11th, while Journey's Final Frontier Tour arrives October 21st. And as always, don't forget to join me, Ace, for Saturday Night Fever. Saturday nights from 8 to 10 as we take you back in time with the best decades of dance mix to get your night started right. And those are your hits around town from Totally Hits 93.3. 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
1: From the Cromwell Media Nashville Weather Center, Sunday will see showers and thunderstorms, likely continuing through the afternoon. The high will be near 85. Monday remains mostly sunny, with a high near 86. But showers and thunderstorms are expected by evening. Lows will be around 70 both nights.
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5: 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And 102.9 The Buzz on-air personality Andy Herron celebrates 12 years. 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
1: From the Cromwell Media Nashville Weather Center, showers and thunderstorms are likely through Sunday with an 80% chance of rain and a high near 84. Lows drop to around 70 Sunday night. Monday brings a 40% chance of storms, high near 86, followed by more likely storms Monday night.
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The legendary singer-songwriter will perform with Lucinda Williams at Ascend Amphitheater Saturday, August 1st. 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
1: From the Cromwell Media Nashville Weather Center, showers and thunderstorms are likely today, with a high near 84. Winds will shift from south, southwest to west, northwest in the afternoon. There is an 80% chance of rain. Tonight, a slight chance of showers continues with a low around 70.
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The Franklin Summer Bash returns for its fourth year Saturday, August 1st at Liberty Hall at the Factory at Franklin. The all-ages concert will feature performers from this season of American Idol, including Braden Rumfeld, Daniel Stallworth, Phil Mon Lee, Lucas Leon, and Julian Kallel. Paris Bennett, a 2006 American Idol finalist, will serve as special guest host. Doors open at 6:15 p.m. with the show at 7. Reserved and VIP meet and greet tickets are available now. The 23rd anniversary of the Tomato Art Fest will take place Friday and Saturday, August 7th and 8th in East Nashville. This two-day event is one of the most popular annual happenings in Nashville. Expect local music, delicious food, costumes, shopping, kids' activities, and more. 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
1: From the Cromwell Media Nashville Weather Center, showers and thunderstorms are likely today, especially between 1 and 3 p.m. The high will be near 84 with a light southwest wind shifting to the northwest. Tonight brings a chance of storms before midnight, with a low around 70.
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The 23rd anniversary of the Tomato Art Fest will take place Friday and Saturday, August 7th and 8th in East Nashville. 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
1: From the Cromwell Media Nashville Weather Center, showers and thunderstorms are likely today with an 80% chance of precipitation. High near 84 with a southwest wind around 5 miles per hour. Tonight, a 30% chance of showers before midnight. Low around 70.
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A portion of the proceeds benefits the Nashville Humane Association. And don't forget to join me, Music City's DJ Ace, for Saturday Night Fever from 8 to 10 every Saturday as I take you back with the hits remixed club style to get your Saturday night started right. And those are your hits around town from Totally Hits 93.3. 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
1: From the Cromwell Media Nashville Weather Center, showers and thunderstorms are likely today, mainly before 1 p.m. with a high near 84. West-northwest wind around 5 miles per hour and an 80% chance of rain. Tonight, a slight chance of showers continues with a low in around 70.
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1: From the Cromwell Media Nashville Weather Center, today brings showers and thunderstorms with a high near 84. Winds are light from the west-northwest. Tonight, a chance of showers early, then partly cloudy with a low around 70. Monday offers a mix of sun and a chance of storms, high near 86.
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It's 93.3 Nashville. Yes, it's Sunday, which means most of you have to go back to work tomorrow. But don't think about it like that. Think about it like this. You get to hang out with Cindy and Dagwood tomorrow. They'll be hooking you up with tickets to check out Toad the Wet Sprocket and Men at Work when they come to the Pinnacle coming up Thursday, July 23rd. 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

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The all-ages show will feature classics from the group best known for Flirting with Disaster. 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

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We got another award recently. Travel and Leisure recently ranked Nashville the number 12 best city in the United States. But you know what that means? Yeah, more people are going to be moving here, getting more and more expensive. Woohoo!

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1: From the Cromwell Media Nashville Weather Center, showers and possible thunderstorms are expected today, mainly before late afternoon. High near 84 with a west-northwest wind around 5 miles per hour. Chance of precipitation is 80%. Tonight, a 30% chance of showers before midnight, low around 70. Monday sees a 40% chance of storms after early afternoon, high near 86.
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1: I remember getting the best of Simple Minds. It was the CD of the month from Columbia House. Yeah, you remember that? Oh, that takes me back. I kind of miss that, to be honest with you. Didn't like the shipments you got all the time, but hey, 8 CDs for a cent? Who can pass that up? Especially nowadays with all the prices going the way they are.

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Beverly, it's 93.3 Nashville. If you want to get some culture, but you really want to go back to roots and listen to some Dolly Parton, you can do both. Nashville Symphony is doing Dolly Parton's Threads through July 31st. It's her songs with the Nashville Symphony. By the way, if you want to stay at Dolly Parton's place, her new hotel will open up in September. This is Richard Marks right here waiting on Totally Hits.

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Listen up. Election Day is set for Tuesday, November 3rd, with voters casting ballots in the state and federal general election, along with municipal elections in Belle Meade, Forest Hills, and Goodlettsville. Tennessee residents who plan to vote should make sure they're registered ahead of time. Voter registration deadline is Monday, October 5th. To check your status or register, visit the Nashville Department of Elections website. 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And don't forget to join me, Music City's DJ Ace, for Saturday Night Fever from 8 to 10 every Saturday as I take you back with the hits remixed club style to get your Saturday night started right. 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

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MLB is having their All-Star game coming up this Tuesday. Got some local representation. Chase Burns from Gallatin is representing the Reds. Congratulations, Chase.

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0: You know, I do. I stream it. You know, it's the music I want to hear at work on my computer. It's awesome. That's the station. All day, every day. We love it. You know, it's just never boring. It's the music I want to hear.
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1: From the Cromwell Media Nashville Weather Center, there is a chance of showers and thunderstorms tonight, with mostly cloudy skies and a low near 70. Monday brings a likely chance of showers and thunderstorms after 3 p.m., with a high near 86. Monday night, showers possible before 9 p.m., then partly cloudy with a low near 70. Tuesday sees a 50% chance of storms by afternoon, with a high near 88.
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Totally. It's 93.3 Nashville. Yes, most of you do have to go back to work tomorrow, and that's sad. But here's the good part. Cindy and Dagwood going to be hooking you up with tickets to check out Men at Work and Toe the Wet Sprocket. 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

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Election Day is set for Tuesday, November 3rd, with voters casting ballots in the state and federal general election, along with municipal elections in Belle Meade, Forest Hills, and Goodlettsville. 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

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If you are a car nerd like I am, today is probably the best day of the year for you. Lane Automobile Museum is having Museum Fun Day, where they're going to open up some of the vaults, give you free rides in the cars, and show you where they work on the cars, too. 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
1: From the Cromwell Media Nashville Weather Center, there is a chance of showers and thunderstorms tonight, mainly before midnight. Monday will see a high near 86 with showers likely by afternoon. Tuesday brings a chance of storms reaching a high near 88.
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4: 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And 102.9 The Buzz on-air personality Andy Heron celebrates 12 years. 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

It's 93.3 Nashville. Very sad news. Several years ago, we did lose Prince. But you can see a Prince tribute band coming to Nashville. It'll be at the Sky Deck down on Broadway, right across from Bridgestone, coming up July 24th.

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Good news or bad news, depending on your point of view. Out in Murfreesboro, guess what? November, you're getting a Buc-ee's. Yeah, again, good news or bad news. Maybe excited, or maybe you're like, whew, I'll be out of town that weekend.

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Definitely Hits 93.3 Nashville, one of my favorite breweries that are local. I've got a ton of them. I love a lot of breweries around here, but Tailgate is amazing, and I love them because of this reason. 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Of course, even if you don't have a pet, you can vote. 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
1: From the Cromwell Media Nashville Weather Center, clouds move in tonight with a chance of showers and thunderstorms before 11, then a slight chance after midnight. Low around 70, Monday brings a 70% chance of showers and thunderstorms after 3, high near 86.
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Woo! Luckily, I'm not. Although my wife does make me pay for everything, so I don't know if that's better than being single or not.

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It's 93.3 Nashville. Yeah, it's July, but I'm already in the Oktoberfest mood. 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

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And as always, don't forget to join me, Ace, for Saturday Night Fever. 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
1: From the Cromwell Media Nashville Weather Center, tonight brings a chance of showers and thunderstorms. Mostly cloudy with a low around 70. Monday sees a 70% chance of showers and thunderstorms after 3 p.m., high near 86. Monday night, showers likely early, then clearing, low around 70. Tuesday, a 50% chance of storms, mostly sunny, high near 88.
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Cheesy segue here, but if your summer is very cruel to you, you may want to check out Summer Splash at the Nashville Zoo, going on now through August 29th. See what I did there? Yeah. Bananarama. Cool summer. Totally hits.

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Yes, most of you have to go back to work tomorrow, but the good news is Cindy and Dagwood both going to be hanging out with you. 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

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One of Nashville's favorite traditions returns August 7th and 8th in East Nashville. The Tomato Art Fest celebrates its 23rd anniversary with 2 days of local music, food, shopping, costumes, kids' activities, and plenty of tomato-inspired fun. 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And as always, don't forget to join me, Ace, for Saturday Night Fever. 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And those are your hits around town from Totally Hits 93.3. 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
1: From the Cromwell Media Nashville Weather Center, tonight brings a chance of showers and thunderstorms before midnight. Then mostly cloudy skies with a low around 70. Monday, showers likely after 3 p.m., high near 86. Tuesday, a 50% chance of storms after 1 p.m., mostly sunny with a high near 88.
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there, it's DJ Ace with your hits around town on Totally Hits 93.3. 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Phoebe Bridgers brings the long-lost tour with special guest Alex G. October 10th and 11th, while Journey's Final Frontier Tour arrives October 21st. And as always, don't forget to join me, Ace, for Saturday Night Fever. 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